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1: It's all about celebrating the moment. Often we forget what's going on right now and making today memories that we'll remember in 10 years' time.
0: Wir sollten versuchen,

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1: How could I not leak it? I look so good, you look so good, maybe we should all leak it together. F*** it. You only live once, let the people see.